It was more or less taken for granted that if a new weapon could put an end to this agony, it should be so used. I remember that we first responded to the question of the scientists thing by saying that they think a variety of things, and this is only natural. This is not a completely trivial question. We said second that we didn't think that we had before us the kind of information, the kind of insight, or in back of us, the kind of experience that really qualified us to cope with this decision. We said that there seemed to be two great views among scientists, and no doubt would be among others if

would rule. He'd follow me around, build me up, tear me down, till I'd be so bewildered I wouldn't know what to do. Might as well give up the fight.